0: Cloudy skies Friday night, a chance of showers and a low of 8. Saturday, cloudy with a chance of showers and a high of 19. Sunny skies returning Sunday with a high of 17. Monday, sunshine, a high of 19. Sunshine continuing Tuesday and a high of 24. Take us anywhere with you and stream us on the Pembina Valley online app and stay up to date with the CDK Electric weather forecast.
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4: Clear skies tonight with an overnight low of plus one. Friday, increasing cloudiness in the morning and a high of 18. Cloudy skies Friday night, a chance of showers and a low of 8. Saturday, cloudy with a chance of showers and a high of 19. Sunny skies returning Sunday with a high of 17. Monday, sunshine, a high of 19. Sunshine continuing Tuesday.

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0: Think you can separate the sizzle from the shizzle? 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Alexander Peters drops some farm fresh trivia. If you think it smells right, text bacon. 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
1: Turns out there are

Brett Kissel on the Country 88 Morning Show, powered by Green Valley Equipment. I'm Alexander Peters. We're sitting around that 6:20 in the a.m. hour, which means it's time for me to check in with the rest of the early risers out there. If you're listening, what are you up to and why are you awake this early on a Friday? I want to hear from you. The Integrity Parts Plus Talk and Text line is 204-331-2266. For example, yesterday during the 6 o'clock hour, I got a text in from Matt saying he's up early. He was up early yesterday because he was off to breakfast with the boys before going to work. I love to hear from you guys during 6 o'clock because it takes a special kind of person to be awake this early. Let me know. 204-331-2266. We're also going to be hearing from Dwight Suderman in just a bit about the Thanksgiving run coming up, not this weekend, but

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0: Dean Brody on the Country 88 Morning Show, powered by Green Valley Equipment. If you're looking for something to do this weekend, have I got news for you. There's this thing on Pembina Valley Online called the Community Events Calendar. 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For example, today there is an art class happening at the Morden Activity Center, acrylic and watercolor painting. Did you know that? Now you do. That's happening at 9:30 a.m. There's a drive-through lunch happening with the Pregnancy Care Center at the Threshermans Museum. They're doing a meatball meal that they're selling to raise money to keep to fund their programming. There's a cribbage tournament happening at 1. The Fall Supper at the Zion Mennonite Church is happening. Then there's an enchilada supper happening at Bethel Bergtaler Mennonite Church. These are all things happening only today. I haven't even gotten into any of the other days. Saturday, Roland Pumpkin Fair is happening. If you want to see cool things that you can be doing this weekend, the Community Events Calendar is the place to see it all.
1: 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The right...
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3: We're looking at a mainly sunny day today, working our way up to a high of 18 degrees. Tonight, mainly cloudy, 60% chance of showers, windy, low of 8. Saturday, mainly cloudy, high of 17. Sunday, sunny, high of 18. Currently in Pilot Mound, it is 0 degrees, plus 1 in Carmen. In Altona, it is 3 degrees, and in Morden-Winkler, it is 5 degrees. Winds are calm with a relative humidity of 76%. Wherever you go, your local weather radar goes with you, thanks to CDK Electric and the Pembina Valley online app.
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Tim Hicks, the pilot on the Country 88 Morning Show, powered by Green Valley Equipment. I'm Alexander Peters. We're climbing up to that high of 18 degrees, and I'll say it, I like putting together Lego sets. I like clicking the bricks together. That's fine. It's a fun time. My problem is when you get to the end of it, what do I do with this finished set of Lego? Because now I have a sculpture that I have to display somewhere. Am I just the guy who's going to have a Lego statue on a shelf in the corner of the room? Is that me? Was that the type of person I am? Or do I take it all apart and then put it away and then click them back together later on when I want to build something again? What's the play? What do you do? What's the right thing to do? The Integrity Parts Plus Talk and Text line is 204-331-2266. And would you ever spend $900 on a set of Lego? I'm looking at the Lord of the Rings Minas Tirith set, and it looks like so much fun, but there's not a chance I can ever match that price point. That's wild. What's the most you've ever spent on a Lego set? Let me know. 204-331-2266. Next up, Diamond Rio, Meet in the Middle. My mind's on the bricks right now.

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2: I'm Candace Dirksen. Highway 75 and PR 201 have reopened to motorists after being closed for a period of time this morning. Emergency crews were called to the intersection shortly before 8 o'clock. Emerson RCMP had issued an alert indicating officers, fire crews, and paramedics were responding to a two-vehicle collision at the intersection near Letelier. Authorities say the northbound lane of Highway 75 and west lane of Highway 201 were closed for a period of time, and traffic was diverted through Letelier. Stars Air Ambulance was also called to the scene and landed on the highway. According to a Stars

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with Use Me. Hey, I'm Sharon Church. Today is National Name Your Car Day. I don't think I've ever named a single vehicle. It turns out I'm not alone. Only about 8% of people actually give

don't wanna move too quick, but this feels like it. So what you say we head on out to that old farmhouse you always talk about?

She's with me. I'm Sharon Church. In case you missed it, the minimum wage is going up in 5 different provinces between 25 and 40 cents. Ontario, Prince Edward.

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